touch somebody. 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And when you lied, said you didn't want me, tell me what was I supposed to do?

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All the gloomy days just seem to shine a little more brightly. Consider what we've got, 'cause I can never take you for granted.

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When you find yourself, you find love because they're the same.